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1: Just cruising her way, making sure that she hits her marks as she goes. No, that was not a joke. Really important that these paddlers have a mark of point for their 1-4 hour course, but fortunately the time is not up in the way. 2.7 seconds back, which is a natural time.
0: 我个人会认为这名选手呢过水门的技术还是比较全面的，也比较扎实，但是他在这个水门之间的滑进的时候啊，绝对的速度还不够快。

0: encourage these athletes all the way to the finish line. You have to use a little bit more body English than you maybe would have liked through that little offset.
1: 浪费时间了。19:20中间有一些比较无效的划桨，这个成绩是比刚才的立福要慢出来3秒5左右，自己也不太满意。

0: Ladies and gentlemen, on my right, Bao Lijing and Cao Zihan, China. And on my left, Jia Yifan and Zhang Shuxian, China. Jia Yifan to serve to Bao Lijing. Love all. Play.
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0: 也是偷发了一个后场，李哲要抢到啊，但是要看一下是否在界内。小波波夫也是提出了挑战。

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1: 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Yeah, you first change and then do it. Yeah. Make it quick.
0: 可是这场半决赛也是对体能很大的一个考验。
1: Need to be quick, yeah.Three, six.